0: Legends, Legends, Radio Legends.
1: Sunny. Yesterday my life was filled with rain. 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

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And I dreamed your dream for you, and now your dream is real.

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1: Abituiamoci a stare lontani dal lusso e a valutare le cose per quello cui devono servire, non per la loro esteriorità. Seneca.
2: Bright light city, gonna set my soul, gonna set my soul on fire. Got a whole lot of money that's ready to burn, so get those stakes up higher. There's a thousand pretty women waiting out there. They're all living the devil may care, and I am just a devil with love to spare. So viva Las Vegas, viva Las Vegas. How I wish that there were more than 24 hours in the day. Even if there were 40 more, I wouldn't sleep a minute away. Oh, there's blackjack and poker and the roulette wheel, a fortune won and lost on every deal. All you need is a strong heart and a nerve of steel.
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2: 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All

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I'm gonna have me some fun. If it costs me my very last dime, if I wind up broke, well, I'll always remember that I had a swing in time. I'm gonna give it everything I've got. 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

0: I certainly was in the right.
1: Yeah, it's definitely
0: like he was cruising
1: for bruising.
2: Yeah,
0: I don't know, I was really drunk
2: at the time. You just told me it was in Cumberland's number 2. Why he doesn't come up on 3rd and 11. So after that, I yelled and screamed and telling him why.
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Stay for just a while. Stay and let me look at you. It's been so long, I hardly knew you.

Maybe it didn't take all of my life to find you. But you can believe it's gonna take the rest of my life to keep you.